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1: Cap de setmana d'èxits.
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2: 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I'm from the dirty, but that Chico nice. Y'all call it a moment, I call it life.

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0: 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If you can hang till daybreak, you know you're coming home late. 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

0: By the way, it all started like this. So how's your evening so far?
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Sessió Flashback, mesclada per Andreu Preses. Remember this, in the blood of the fire. Teach your kids like you're running on the boot to you. Life is this thing, figure that everybody's gonna see you.